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3: 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You're with me, Sandra Han Utsaha. Prime Minister and Interior Minister Anutin Chanwarakun called an urgent meeting to accelerate the government's flood response after visiting flood-affected areas in Bangkok and seeing the impact firsthand.Prime Minister and Interior Minister Anutin Chanwarakun inspected flood-affected areas in Bangkok and met residents facing difficulties from the flooding. He later chaired an urgent meeting with relevant agencies, ordering them to mobilize personnel and equipment to speed up drainage and ensure assistance reaches affected communities.Mr. Anutin stressed that the top priority is to drain floodwater as quickly as possible, with heavily affected and densely populated areas receiving assistance first. He called for urgent delivery of food, drinking water, and essential supplies, particularly to vulnerable groups and residents who have not yet received assistance.The Prime Minister also ordered preparations for an initial relief budget, while authorities work on compensation measures for people affected by the flooding, and stressed that no affected area or group of residents should be left without assistance.In our next update, the government is preparing 2 billion baht from the 2026 central budget to provide relief to flood victims nationwide, with a Bangkok residents to receive assistance under the same standards as those in other provinces. Minister attached to the Prime Minister's office, Paradon Presananantakun, said the government is coordinating with the Bangkok Metropolitan Administration, or BMA, on relief measures.The BMA has already set aside part of its central budget for relief. In additional funding is needed, the government will provide support to ensure assistance reaches affected residents as quickly as possible.
4: กรุงเทพมหานครเองนะครับมีระเบียบของทางกรุงเทพมหานครในการชดเชยในการเยียวยาให้กับพี่น้องประชาชนก็ได้หารือกันนะครับเดี๋ยวคงจะต้องลงไปในรายละเอียดว่าจะจัดสรรกันอย่างไรระหว่างกรุงเทพมหานครกับทางรัฐบาลกลางนะครับแต่ว่าก็ยืนยันว่าทุกส่วนพร้อมที่จะดูแลพี่น้องประชาชนอย่างเต็มกำลัง
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3: From October 1st, new disaster insurance policies will also begin providing coverage for disasters occurring after that date. For incidents that occurred before October 1st, the government will take direct responsibility for assistance or coordinate with insurance companies as appropriate. For high-value property damage, such as flooded vehicles, Mr. Paradon said the issue will be submitted to the cabinet for approval of clear relief measures. The Department of Disaster Prevention and Mitigation is expected to finalize an overall situation report and assess the funding required for relief before submitting the proposal to the cabinet for consideration.The Bangkok Metropolitan Administration is prioritizing drainage from major canals to smaller canals and on roads, with officials expecting conditions to improve within 3 days. Bangkok is accelerating drainage from its main canals to reduce flooding in smaller canals and on roads, with the situation expected to improve within 3 days.Deputy Bangkok Governor, Associate Professor Wisanut Sapsompon, said water from the Sansap and Prawet Borirom canals is being drained into the Chao Phraya River using natural flows, pumping stations and drainage tunnels. The measures have helped lower water levels on New Phetchaburi Road, allowing traffic to resume, although work continues near the Klong Than U-turn.Mr. Wisanut acknowledged that Lakrabang remains the most difficult area to manage, as water from Bangkok's easternmost district must flow naturally through the Prawet Borirom Canal for several dozen kilometers to the Prakanong pumping station. He also reaffirmed that the BMA had lowered canal water levels in advance to prepare for heavy rainfall.But said this can only be done in areas with concrete embankments to prevent soil erosion and protect waterways used for transport.
6: คือเรารู้อย่างหน้าฝนคือไม่ต้องรอพยากรณ์อะไรเลยเราพร่องน้ำตลอดอยู่แล้วเฉพาะหน้าฝนหน้าฝนนี่กทมเรารู้อยู่แล้วครับทราบอยู่แล้วว่านั่นคือหน้าฝนเราพร่องน้ำทุกทีจะเห็นว่ามีคำลอกเล่นตลอดว่าทำไมน้ำเหม็นทำไมน้ำต่ำแต่การพร่องน้ำเนี่ยต้องดูแต่ละคลองถ้าคลองไหนที่มีเขื่อนเนี่ยเราพร่องน้ำได้เต็มที่เลยแต่คลองไหนที่ไม่มีเขื่อนอย่างเงี้ยการพร่องน้ำมากแต่ทำให้ดินสไลด์บ้านอยู่ข้างที่อาจจะเสียหายได้ก็ต้องพร่องได้ไม่มา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
3: Minister of Public Health is deploying medical teams to 23 flood-affected provinces, assessing health risks and preparing emergency medical services as authorities monitor the situation. Public Health Minister Patana Prompat chaired a video conference to monitor the flood, storm and landslide situation and the government's response.Medical teams have been deployed to affected areas to provide emergency care and monitor residents' health and safety. In Ratchaburi, health authorities are assessing flood risks ahead of increased water releases from the Maglong Dam, while preparing evacuation plans, shelters and medical services. In Nonthaburi, officials are visiting homebound patients and bedridden elderly residents to ensure access to medication and medical care. At Glang Hospital in Rayong, sky doctor teams are on standby to evacuate patients if requested. The minister reported that 23 provinces have been affected, with 49 health facilities impacted.Of these, 24 remain fully operational, 3 are partially closed, and 22 have suspended services. Residents are urged to exercise caution as water levels and currents can change, and to switch off electricity if flood water enters homes.And in one more update, the University of the Chamber, the Thai Chamber of Commerce, estimates flooding could cause economic losses of up to 20.6 billion baht, with Bangkok accounting for more than half of the damage. The University of the Thai Chamber of Commerce's Center for Business and Economic Forecasting estimates the economic impact of flooding from September 25th to 29th across Bangkok and 26 provinces at 12.3 billion baht in the baseline scenario, equivalent to 0.066% of annual GDP.The estimated losses range from 5.9 to 20.6 billion baht. The figures exclude damage to homes, vehicles, inventories, and agricultural output, which will be assessed after the floodwaters recede. Bangkok is expected to suffer the largest impact at around 7 billion baht, or 57% of total losses, as flooding disrupts trade, services, travel, tourism, consumption, and other economic activities. Daily wage workers and small businesses are particularly vulnerable. However, the center does not expect the flooding to significantly affect the full-year economic outlook, although prolonged flooding in the Chao Phraya Basin could hamper growth later this year. It recommends faster targeted relief for informal workers and SMEs, debt relief and recovery loans, along with better water management, measures to maintain essential goods and prices, and investment in Bangkok's drainage system. And that is a wrap for our morning news report. Stay updated with latest developments and more stories. Simply scan the QR code on your screen to access our full coverage across all media platforms. Until next time, I'm Sandra Han Utsaha. Sawasdee ka.